that should fall in battle, my brothers who fight by my side. Gather my horse and weapons, tell my family how.

trigger, and I told him what I'd done. He said, you best go on a diet. Yeah, I hope you have some fun.